supports me, and you're always providing for me. Great is your mercy towards me.

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Thank you, Lord.

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2: Praise the Lord. I'm rejoicing today, and I'm giving God the glory for everything that He's done in my life. Things that I never thought possible, but everything is possible with Christ. He took me from a place that I never thought I'd find my way out of, being hooked on drugs, hooked on crack cocaine. Never ever imagined that I would ever escape from that. I really would have rather died to even think of getting free from it. But God is faithful. I thank God for what He's done. He's set me free from that. I don't have to do that anymore. I slept in abandoned buildings. I smoked crack in backyards and on rooftops, in train stations. Wherever I could smoke it, I smoked it. Having a family, leaving my family, abandoning them, and just doing what was pleasing me. But I was being blind by the crack. And crack was my God. And I served it well. But today I can tell you I'm serving Christ Jesus. And he's well. It is well with Him. Hallelujah. And I just want to encourage you today that Jesus Christ is able to set you free. The Bible says He saves you completely. And I know that I'm completely saved. I'm completely delivered from crack. God has given me everything that the enemy stole from me. He's given me my wife back. He's given me my children back. He's given me jobs back. He's given me two children that I prayed for. And I'm rejoicing today because God is good. He's washed me. He's cleansed me. He's set me free.

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2: He's my friend. He's my brother. He's my pastor. I bring to the stage at this time Pastor Marvin L. Winans. It's a little song that we sang on an album a while ago. It just says, who would have thought I'd get to know you this way? Had folk talking about the things you did before, and I laughed at them. I didn't know I'd be one of them. Touch somebody and say, who would have thought I'd know God like this?
3: I need some.

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Or your parents were from Jamaica, parents were from Jamaica.

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Who do you belong to? Who? 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
3: Ooh, has anybody had a good time tonight? Oh, man. We've had a good time. I'm tired, though. I'm tired. I can't go home. I can't go home. Mark, can you go home?
4: Yeah.
3: All right, let's do this.

We glorify your name, Jesus. We thank you for your presence here. We find that there is no other place like your presence. Where there is no peace, there's peace in your presence. Where there is no joy to be found, there's joy in your presence. And most of all, we find

And we thank you for those words, Lord. We thank you that time and again when men encounter you, Lord, you touch their hearts and you touch our spirits and our souls, and you remind us again of your greatness and your majesty. And Father, we just pray that as we continue to lift up your name, that you will remind us that you are a great God, and that great is your majesty and great is your power and great is your glory, but also, Lord, great is your love and your mercy and your compassion and your forgiveness, Lord. And so we worship you. 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
1: Dear Father, we will bow our hearts before you tonight. Father of the fatherless. Father from whom every family on earth is named. Father who is faithful. Father who never abandons. Father who is never arbitrary in your love. We need your riches because we are poor, Father. Grant to us that we would be strengthened, for we are weak in ourselves. Dwell in our hearts, Father, through faith. Quicken faith where there is unbelief and hopelessness in our spirits. Root us and ground us in your love, Father, for we are rootless people, wandering and seeking. Woo our hearts, Father, to your Son. Your grace, Father, your goodness, your abounding, surrounding, faithful, infinite love is all we need. We come to you in brokenness. We've often lost our way in the journey, Father, but you keep us. You nudge us, you steer us and guide us back. We often fight with your other children, Father. Heal our hearts. Renew our love for one another. Dear Father, we love you. We honor you. Daddy, Abba, we love you.

nations is thine, inheritance in the ends of the earth as thy possession. Lord, tonight we pray, raise up a house of prayer that dominates every other house. Raise up a house of prayer that dominates every other

Tonight we pray for kings, for rulers, and all those in authority, that Lord, the prevailing influence of the kingdom of God would come over the supreme courts of men, with the supreme court of heaven ruling over them. For the sake of the children who have been shattered and lost because of laws of destruction, we would declare your kingdom come. Lord, we pray that the prevailing influence of the kingdom would rule in this moment in the history of this nation and the nations of the earth, that peace might pervade the land so that they might all come to know you, and that the gospel might be preached in freedom. We thank you, Lord, for the privilege of being co-regents with you and ruling through prayer. Extend your mighty hand of victory as we pray tonight in Jesus' name. Amen.

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2: 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Let's close our eyes and draw near to Him with our hearts full of faith. We enter into His presence by faith. He said, "Come boldly into the throne of grace."

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1: Present with the Lord.
0: How many people want to get present with Him?
1: Yes.
0: Get present with Him quick. Come on, choir. I'm going home.
1: One day,
0: going home.
1: Going home.
0: Hey, to stay. Come on, say it sweetly, soprano. Say

You'll be what? Yeah. Anybody like to get present with him? Oh. Say that one more time, y'all. Say present. Hey. Now this time, offer up your hallelujah. Hey. Yeah, yeah, yeah. Hey. This time, offer up your thank you, Jesus. Yeah, yeah, yeah, yeah. Let's say one more. Let's say, Lord, I love you. Oh.

0: present with you. Come on, y'all, let's worship him. Let's worship him. Let's worship him. You know, it's a privilege to get yourself together enough to get in the presence of a king. Yeah. Do you know?
1: Do you know?
0: Hey, hey, hey. Can I take some time and tell you? Oh, it's wonderful to know. Yeah, yeah, yeah, say it, y'all. To get in the presence of a king. Say that one more time again in harmony, y'all. Oh, yeah. Can I take a little time and tell you?
1: Can I tell you?
0: How to know.
1: Oh, to know.
0: Do I have any worshipers in

0: Yeah. Come on, y'all. Say God's presence.
1: God's presence.
0: The scripture says you'll experience fullness of joy.
1: Experience fullness.
0: Everybody in the room. Everybody in the room. Say it again.
1: God's presence.
0: Come on, everybody. Just take a bath in His presence. Bathe in His presence.
1: Bathe in His presence.
0: Yeah, yeah, yeah, yeah, yeah, yeah.

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Now is the time for all worshipers, all the true worshipers, to worship you. Oh, yes. I don't know about you, but...

We're now in the presence, in the presence. 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Everybody just bless the Lord. Bless him, bless him. Bless him, bless him. Amen. Now is the time for all the true worshipers to worship him. Praise your name, Jesus.

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3: We recognize that you're moving among the earth, Lord. And we say we're with you. We're going to embrace what you're doing, Lord. Don't leave us behind.